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About to roll back, coming up right at 9, less than an hour out. 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
5: This real hot nonstop. 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Then a chance of storms for Friday, 99. We hit the start of the weekend. 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

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Got a life for it, 94.9. Let's get on some Brittany Carper's new one, House Tour, in less than 10 minutes. She's in Texas, Ella Langley. Also, Justin Bieber's on the way, too. It's Kehlani now, Folded.

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Back tomorrow morning, coming up 6 to 10. 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

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Jenna, I'm going to get on the Zara Larsson Midnight Sun for you. What's happening here on 4th of July week? Oh, it's the best. It's going to be sunny, but like 1,000.

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98 tomorrow and all sun. 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It's going to be 99 to start the weekend. We'll just call it even 100 on Friday. Two Electric, 94.9, Benny Blanco with Halsey. When I was young, I felt

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0: back.
1: It's Izzy, Wade, and Chantel. Good morning. It's a Thursday. It's a Think of Me Thursday.
2: I think you should think of all of us and how tired we all are.
3: Still?
2: I think it's just going to be this week, okay?
3: And you haven't even started getting ready for the bash yet.
2: I haven't. I hope I refuel before then.
1: Did you get the frozen hamburger patties yet?
2: Not yet.
3: Izzy, are you going to come this year?
1: I got to work here.
2: He has the red, white, and boom.
3: Oh, the red, white, and boom.
1: Yeah. That's my thing every year. I want to tell you about some good news in Virginia. There's a search and rescue team from there who helped save four people from collapsed buildings in Venezuela after earthquakes destroyed the region. They're from Fairfax County, and it's a little north of here. They're called Fairfax County's Virginia Task Force One. They worked alongside Venezuelan and French crews to rescue a father and son who had been trapped under rubble for 4 days. They also saved a mother and her 9-month-old little baby.
2: Aww. Just a little baby.
3: Just a little baby. 4 pounds, 6 ounces.
1: Little tiny little baby girl saved from that building.
2: You just went Logan County, Wade.
3: It was purposeful.
1: Yeah, it was. I know what he was doing there.
3: See, Shanny?
1: Because he spits excellence, but it's not spit.
3: Creak yourself.
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0: Me all the way.
1: It's Electric with Izzy, Wade, and Chantel. Have you all thought about where you want to be buried?
2: I want to be turned into one of them trees.
1: Oh, like put your ashes?
2: No. They did put your whole body in a pod and plant a tree over top of it.
1: What?
2: Yeah.
3: Really? So you become nutrients for the tree?
2: Yes.
1: Ew, that's kind of messed up. So you just be like, there's Dave.
2: Dave, I'm going to be a nut tree of some sort.
1: I was wondering what tree you would be. That's some a kind weeping
2: of,
1: willow.
2: Some kind of nut tree just dropping chestnuts on everybody.
1: Chestnuts falling from Izzy's tree.
2: Yep.
3: Just you'd be a pawpaw tree.
2: A pawpaw tree? I remember pawpaws. I forgot about those.
3: We had a pawpaw tree.
2: Get out from under my roots, boy. What's that girl's name over there? Tell her to come over here and sit under these leaves.
3: I'm surprised Shani didn't remember that first, and she's got probably 7 or 8 in the yard.
1: I don't know if we do or not.
3: I was making
1: Oh, you didn't mean lit.
3: Not literally.
2: No.
1: Okay.
2: No.
1: That's my bad.
2: What about you? What about you, Shani?
1: What kind of tree would I be?
2: No. What about your... What kind of tree would I be? I'd be a money tree and just make everybody rich. Because my daddy says...
3: What kind of tree would I be?
1: I was trying to think really hard. Okay. I'm sorry. People are buying graves next to their favorite celebrities.
3: Have you looked into how much it would be next to Elvis?
1: That's what I wonder. Like, can you put me at Graceland, please?
2: How much would it cost to be buried there, I wonder?
1: I don't know that there's a price.
3: I was going to say, that'd probably be millions.
2: You know, yeah. It'd make me mad that I'd worry that I'd pay for that, say it's 250 grand. Say I pay for that, and then I die, and my relatives be like, can I get that money back? We went ahead and burned them, and he don't know. Yeah, and he don't know nothing. He's in a box in the basement. He's fine.
1: I was going to say, they spread your ashes at the trailer park.
2: Yep.
1: And you think you're next to
2: Elvis. But you're haunting lot 171. Yeah.
3: You're going to be in the trailer park, and then Thelma and Louise and Wall are going to come over there and start spreading your ass.
1: Somebody's mowing. They're like, what just got in my mouth?
2: Ooh.
1: Oh, that's Izzy.
2: And I'm relieved it's Izzy.
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0: Electric with Izzy, Wade, and Chantel. And this is a, there's a crazy new study out. This one's insane. You know who's making you reach for that junk food?
1: Yourself.
0: Jesus. What? That's what this new study says. A new study says that even subtle reminders of God and religion may make some people more likely to reach for junk food instead of healthier options. They believe those reminders can create a subconscious feeling that a higher power will help protect or heal them, making the risks of unhealthy eating seem less serious.
1: I feel the higher power in this Oreo, but not in the broccoli.
0: God's going to protect me from this double stuff.
2: That is weird. I'm trying to think if that's ever happened to me. I'm going to blame it on that from now on.
1: I mean, yeah, that's... Who's going to argue that reasoning?
0: What's that one saying? We're here for a good time, not a long time.
2: Yeah, that's
0: That's kind of, I feel like, sort of along the same lines.
1: George Strait.
0: Is that, as you said that?
1: Mm-hmm.
0: Oh, okay.
1: It's a song.
0: Oh, is it?
1: I don't know if he's the first person to ever say it, but he does sing it.
3: Izzy, Wade Hill, and Chantel.

0: Aiden Chantel, and it's July. It's hot. We've all complained about it.
1: Facts. Yes.
0: I mean, everyone's talked about it. So let's talk about some things to look forward to. Like, this weekend is July 4th, 250th anniversary of America.
2: Yay!
1: There's so many things
2: going
1: on.
2: Stars and Stripes.
0: Yep. The World Cup runs through July 19th.
3: Soccer.
0: Is that what that is?
1: Yeah, that's
0: okay.
1: Soccer.
3: Yeah.
0: I didn't know. I thought that was hockey for some reason.
3: World Cup?
0: Yeah.
3: Well, the Stanley Cup. That's what we're thinking.
0: Oh, okay. Okay.
3: Yeah, that's where you got that.
0: In theaters, Minions and Monsters. It came out yesterday. The live action Moana movie is coming out the 10th.
1: Moana?
0: What did I say? Moana? Is that how you... Yeah. Sorry. I don't know who you're talking. One word she says right, and all of a sudden she's on a pedestal. One word. The honest,
1: I was like, I'm not letting it go.
0: I'm not letting that go. It's Moana. And you're going, and when you sing the song that's in the movie, you're going to sing it right. That's a good song. The Odyssey with Matt Damon and Zendaya hits theaters on the 17th. I have no desire to see that. Isn't that awful?
2: I can't wait for that, bro. Mm.
0: Really?
2: Chris Nolan did it. You know it's going to be fantastic.
0: It's the book that threw me off. That epic was not, I didn't like it. And they made me read it. So I guess that's why I didn't like it.
3: Mm.
0: Spider-Man, Brand New Day on the 31st. That's a big deal.
2: Phenomenal.
1: I can't wait.
2: That's going to be another $1 billion.
0: On TV, Legally Blonde prequel series.
1: Okay.
0: It's going to be on Amazon Prime. Well, it's on Amazon Prime, as a matter of fact. Disney Plus exclusive episode of The Simpsons. It comes out this Friday.
1: The Simpsons?
2: I didn't know they were doing that.
0: I didn't either.
2: Well, Disney bought Fox, so all the old Simpsons seasons are on Disney Plus now.
0: Oh.
2: But I didn't know they were doing that.
0: Netflix has Little House on the Prairie. Their adaptation's coming out on the 9th.
1: I love Little House on the Prairie.
0: Dancing.
2: Who's going to play Michael Landon?
1: Nobody can. Like, I don't know if I'm okay with them redoing that.
2: Good night, John Boy.
1: Like, I'll just go rewatch the old ones. Thank you.
0: Mm. Dancing with some people you might have seen before on TV or in a movie a long time ago. The Next Pro is coming out on the 13th.
1: Yeah, I think your version's better.
0: Yeah, Dancing with the Stars. They're not stars. And the ESPY Awards are July 15th. ESPYs, Wade, or even Shani, are those a positive thing or are they a funny thing?
2: Both.
0: Okay. And
2: they're
0: finally,
2: usually hosted by a comedian.
0: Oh, okay. But it's serious with the awards, though.
2: Yeah, they're with not, the sports. Like, I mean, there's Razzies. Always joking and stuff around, but yeah, they're not Razzies.
0: Okay. I saw Shane Gillis do, I think it was the ESPYs, and he said some like fake lady's name. And said she played in the WNBA.
2: Yeah.
0: But it was all fake and everybody applauded. And he was like, I made that up. It's not even a real person. And the big holiday is the 4th of July. But we've got National Bikini Day. That's Sunday. National Fried Chicken Day on the 6th. World Chocolate Day on the 7th. National French Fry Day on the 10th. National Mojito Day on the 11th. And Ice Cream Day is the 19th.
1: You're going to have to remind me because I already forgot all of those.
2: I know it's excited. Well, it's ice cream month. July is ice cream month as well. So
1: yeah, that's true.
2: You get to celebrate the whole month

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0: stuff you need to know about this morning on Electric 94.9.
1: With forecasted severe heat conditions, planners at Visit Kingsport are asking fans headed to Saturday's Red, White, and Boom event downtown to schedule their arrival times for later in the afternoon. The statement said concertgoers should start making their seating arrangements after 3 p.m. when visitor gates officially open to lessen the amount of heat exposure issues. A recent forecast from the National Weather Service in Morristown says heat index values will be near 106 degrees for the holiday weekend. A Johnson City pool was closed yesterday due to repairs. The Legion Street pool closed to the public while crews repaired a faulty filter. City officials said those repairs have now been completed and the pool is scheduled to reopen to the public today. The Kingsport Aquatic Center said in a release that it will offer a night swim to celebrate Fun Fest. The Fun Fest night swim will be July 20th from 6:30 to 9:30 p.m. Admission $4 per person for pre-registration and $8 per person at the door. Children under 12 must be accompanied by an adult. And the Franklin Pool in Elizabethan opened up Wednesday after $1.5 million in upgrades. Improvements included a new non-slip surface and plumbing, new chlorination system, three heaters and a sloped entrance, also changes to the concession stand and bathhouse. More with Izzy Hill and Chantel coming up.
0: Now you're up to date. Get the latest local news anytime at electric949.com.

0: Patrick with Izzy, Wade, and Chantel. And I feel like we're taking a different approach to the topic this morning, and I like it. We can, it's kind of like a fill-in-the-blank test.
1: Variety is the spice of life.
0: Mm-hmm. We can put a man on the moon, but we can't do blank.
2: Get a clear picture of Bigfoot if he's real and it's not blurry.
1: What if, I'm just theorizing here, what if it's because he's going in and out of dimensions?
0: See, yeah.
1: And that's why he's blurry.
2: Think he's on a different...
1: You saw that one UFO disappear?
2: That was a fake video.
1: There were several. One of them was real.

0: odds are.
1: Do you believe in wormholes?
2: You mean like an Einstein-Rosenbridge wormhole?
3: Yeah.
2: They're saying they might not exist now.
0: I think in today's
3: world.
0: You're
3: saying that just to be argumentative.
2: No.
0: Anything's possible.
2: No.
4: Anything is possible. There's things we don't understand.
3: I saw Guardians of the Galaxy.
5: Well, you know, that little
3: honeycomb thing.
2: I never.
3: Shoot right through it.
2: I never like make a scientific decision until a Disney movie weighs in. So I'm going to wait and see what they say about it.
3: That's exactly right.
0: Littlefoot is an adorable movie. I don't know if that's Disney.
3: I have no idea.
0: I've heard of Littlefoot?
3: But I haven't seen it. I don't know who it is.
0: It's animated, but they discover Bigfoot.
3: So mine is traffic related.
2: Yeah.
3: And I'm just going to say, I don't know why we can't get everything to run as smooth as a certain drive-through. And I'll just say that.
2: That fast and that quick.
3: Yeah. Everything is seamless. It's quick. In and out. There's merging of 17 lanes.
0: It's delicious.
3: I mean, I don't understand why everything can't run like that.
2: I don't know.
3: You'd think if that place figured it out, that we could somehow multiply it to scale.
2: I'm mad that I don't understand how we can land a person on the moon, get into orbit, but we still make Tommy Chain guides out of plastic in 2026. We make transmission oil and oil pans out of plastic on cars and wonder why they leak and don't work and break and explode.
3: I thought oil pans were metal. Were they not?
2: No, they're turning into plastic. Everything is being plastic.
3: So they used to be metal, but now they're plastic.
2: Yes.
0: And I was going to say, pawpaws were metal.
2: Yeah, back in the day, they were. It's the new ones that are coming out.
3: Oh, okay. Yeah. I gotcha.
2: And that really, it really burns me up. The plastic
3: they don't want anything to last.
2: No, it's planned obsolescence. We can put a man on the moon, but you can't make a car and the bumper don't fall off. Okay, whatever.
3: I mean, Apple is the king of planned obsolescence.
2: Yes, they are.
3: Every time you do an update, your phone just gets slower and slower.
0: These are far too many fancy words for this early in the morning.
3: Obsolescence?
0: I'm just going to say that right now.
2: The number is 888-937-4487. We can put a man on the moon, but we can't blank.
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0: It's Electric with Izzy, Wade, and Chantel. And today, the topic is, if we can put a man on the moon, why can't we blank?
1: I like it.
0: 888-937-4487. So it's going to be chicken. Why can't you go get chicken? And it's like when you get fried chicken at a restaurant or whatever. Mm-hmm. Sometimes, certain places, Cane's, it's not cooked evenly.
2: Raising Cane's is delicious. You shut your mouth.
0: It's trash.
1: We're getting ready to get one down here.
0: The only thing they've got is the sauce.
2: Oh, the sauce is so... You dip it in that bread?
0: The bread and the sauce are good. The fries are not salted sometimes, and the chicken is floppy.
2: We can put a man on the moon.
1: But we can't advertisement from certain people.
2: We can't agree to disagree.
0: We can agree to... Yeah, you love it.
2: I do love it. We should be able to agree to disagree.
0: I'm not holding you faultful for that. I had a hard time saying that word. It almost came out something else.
3: Hey, good morning, Izzy.
1: Hey, what's up, man? So
3: I don't know about the man on the moon stuff, but I got to tell you, this time of year, it reminds me of when my old papa went to school with me for the first time.
1: Oh, do share.
3: Yep. We were standing in the hallway, and he was like, you know what's going on? I said, no. And about that time, a teacher come out and said, let me get the class started, and I'll be back with you. Well, she come back outside, and she said, Mr. Goodman, said your boy here won't answer me when I ask him who signed the Declaration of Independence. She said, I can ask anybody in that class, and they'll answer me, but he won't answer me. And she looked at me, she said, who signed the Declaration of Independence? And I just dropped my head. You know how your daddy's was back in them days. He grabbed me by my bib overalls, and he pulled me up close to him. And he said, boy, if you signed that thing, said you better be telling that woman right now. Izzy, we still don't know who signed that thing, and we probably never will.
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4: On the Virginia side this morning, real-time traffic seems to be running pretty smooth now. Cecil called in to tell me about this. Mile marker 34, there was a tractor-trailer fire this morning around 4 a.m., and the westbound right lane is still closed. Westbound is if you're coming from Utiqoy and you're traveling towards Johnson City this morning. Your forecast... hot. There is a heat advisory in effect for today. 98 for the high overnight. Tonight, 72. Tomorrow, we'll see 98. Right now, 68. And Max McNown.

0: It's Izzy, Wade, and Chantel. Good morning. It's Thursday. It's July 2nd. And are you burned out?
1: Burned out?
2: With? Yep.
0: Anything. Burned out with anything.
1: I feel guilty potentially saying yes because I just got back from vacation.
2: But I get it.
1: It was not long. It was not long enough.
0: Yeah.
1: I'll say that.
0: And sometimes that drive there is bad. Like, not when I say bad, it's just long.
1: It's just long.
0: It's just a long drive. Yeah. Yeah.
1: And you don't want to fly because you want to have your car and all that stuff.
0: No, yeah. I don't blame you. I wouldn't want to. And you, if you do fly, you got to rent one when you get there. It's a hassle. Mm-hmm. Well, there is a new club out there. It's called Club Rest Stop. And okay. It's a new social potty? Activity. What'd you say? What did you just say?
2: I said, where are you potty?
0: That's what I thought you said.
2: Like a rest stop?
0: No, this is where you just lay down. It was started by a wellness coach in New York, and it involves meeting up in Central Park for 2 hours of guided breathing, sound baths, meditation, or you can just take a nap.
1: I like where your head's at.
0: Are we paying for this?
2: Yeah, are you could also just go for home. This?
0: Yeah. They say about 40 people showed up for their first meetup, but now 700 have signed up for future events.
2: I don't want to nap with that many people.
0: Me either.
2: Ew.
1: Not unless we're cuddling.
2: I definitely don't want to if we're cuddling.
0: Dude, I'm not going to go cuddle with 700 people.
1: Could you imagine if we're all spooning?
0: You know what kind of stank that would be?
1: That would be nasty. Oh, that'd be nasty.
2: I just don't trust people enough.
0: Me either. Me either. Know,
1: when you said bathing in sounds, it made me think I've got a new ASMR thing.
0: What is
1: that
0: it?
1: I'm enjoying on TikTok. Have you guys heard of an Egyptian massage?
0: Bro, what you're obsessed is with massages.
2: You and massages. Oh my gosh.
1: It looks so relaxing.
0: What is it? Wait.
1: So this dude, and they use orange oil, apparently. I didn't even know that was a thing, but they use orange oil. And this guy, I mean, he goes after it. He works those muscles.
2: You really
1: and
2: like...
1: And it looks so relaxing.
2: You like, really I like when have, they go hard.
1: I like it. I want to have one of those massages so bad. It's way more intense than a regular massage.
2: You also want the Indian head beating massage.
1: Yeah, that you looks
0: just,
1: relaxing.
0: I just think you need touched, Wade. That's what I think it is. I think you just need touch.
1: That's what it boils down to.
2: Yeah. He wants touch roughly, though.
1: But it just looks relaxing. And the sounds coming off of it are relaxing as well. It doesn't sound like that.
2: Is it harder? Is it more aggressive?
1: I don't even know. No, it's not necessarily more aggressive. It's just a melodic, rhythmic sound. And it just... I don't know. For some reason, it's just like, okay, I'm ready to go to bed.
0: I don't know why I'm disturbed thinking of you watching these, but I am. I'm disturbed by it.
1: Well, tonight, I'm going to see if I can't FaceTime you.
0: No, don't do that.

0: About 9 o'clock. And be
1: you
0: like,
1: can't
0: hey.
1: FaceTime him. He has an Android.
0: Oh, he's got an Android. I'm sorry.
2: Yep.
3: They can hop on Google Hangouts.
2: Saved by the digital roach.
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0: It's Electric with Izzy, Wade, and Chantel. And so we got in a little bit of a tiff yesterday at the house. Me and Shannon.
1: Okay.
0: Not bad, but just a little disagreement. And she brought you up. She blamed you, Shannon. I'm just going to say that.
1: What could I have possibly have done?
0: Well, when I tell you what it is, you're going to be like, yeah, I see where you got that. No, so we were, I don't even remember what we were talking about originally, but we were talking about something and I said, I wouldn't put up with that till the bread got hot.
1: Till the bread got hot?
0: Till the bread got hot. Have y'all ever heard that saying?
2: Nope.
1: No.
0: You've never heard it?
2: Mm-mm.
0: Is he?
2: No.
1: Nope.
0: So I've heard that my whole life. Like, and I don't know where the first time I heard it was. I don't know if it was my grandma, my mom. I know my mom used to say it.
1: But it sure was in Logan County.
0: But it was in, it originated, at least where I heard it, in Logan. Right? But she's like, she stopped mid-conversation and was just like, what did you just say? And I said, I wouldn't put up with that until the bread got hot. And she's like, what does that mean? And I was like, well, you know.
2: You wouldn't put up with it very long.
0: Yeah, I wouldn't put up with. And she's like, where did you get that? She goes, you heard Chantel say that, right?
1: She thinks I'm the one with the weird saying.
0: She goes, you heard Chantel say that, and now you got to say it.
1: If that wasn't me, Shannon.
0: And I was like, no. I was like, that didn't come from. I said, I've heard that my entire life. I said, my grandma used to say it. My mom said it. I was like, that's a Logan County original.
1: I swear to you, Shannon, he says that weird stuff all the time. We did not start it. We sometimes encourage it because it's funny.
0: Well, I just, that to me is a common one.
1: No.
0: Like, I've heard many people say that. I can't believe you guys haven't heard it.
1: I've heard, like, handier than a shirt pocket.
0: Handier than a shirt pocket. Handier than sliced bread.
2: I haven't heard any.

0: of these.
1: You haven't heard handier than sliced bread?
0: Nope.
2: I haven't heard that one.
1: No?
0: Nope.
1: Mm-mm. There's a lot of bread ones
2: just
1: today.
2: The shirt. Yeah, what's with you and bread?
1: I don't know.
2: I think you need some bread. You need a roll. You need a buttered roll.
1: I mean, I wouldn't pass one up. I'd definitely take a buttered roll. But anyway, so yeah, so she might not be at the Great American White
0: Over
1: Trash Bash.
0: A saying?
1: No, I mean, she's yeah.
2: No, she'll be there because there's horses.
1: I was going to say, she's going to want to pet the horses.
2: She's like, let me pet them horses.
1: She's like, I want to touch them horses.
2: And I can plead my case here that this is, in fact, not me.
1: Yeah, so you'll have to. Well, what you should do, like, she won't hear this. What you should do is you should come up with, like, a bunch of sayings that are not necessarily from me and try to work them in to the conversation.
2: Just random?
1: Just randomly. And then at the end, be like, ta-da!
0: Or be like, man, I can't believe you was crying over spilt hoof milk. I just disappointed.
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4: Traffic.
0: On the Virginia side this morning, real-time traffic seems to be running pretty good. Kingsport not reporting any accidents. 26 on the westbound side near mile marker 34. That's going to be right outside of Unicoi County driving towards Johnson City. There was a truck fire there this morning. I hope everybody's okay. However, the right shoulder is blocked and the right lane is blocked. So that's going to be the slow lane if you're coming from Unicoi towards Johnson City this morning. 98 today. Tonight, 72. Tomorrow, 98. Right now, 68. And Bruno. 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
1: With forecasted severe heat conditions, planners at Visit Kingsport are asking fans headed to Saturday's Red, White, and Boom event downtown to schedule their arrival times for later in the afternoon. The statement said concertgoers should start making their seating arrangements after 3 p.m. when visitor gates officially open to lessen the amount of heat exposure issues. A recent forecast from the National Weather Service in Morristown says heat index values will be near 106 degrees for the holiday weekend. A Johnson City pool was closed yesterday due to repairs. The Legion Street pool closed to the public while crews repaired a faulty filter. City officials said those repairs have now been completed and the pool is scheduled to reopen to the public today. The Kingsport Aquatic Center said in a release that it will offer a night swim to celebrate Fun Fest. The Fun Fest night swim will be July 20th from 6:30 to 9:30 p.m. Admission $4 per person for pre-registration and $8 per person at the door. Children under 12 must be accompanied by an adult. And the Franklin Pool in Elizabethan opened up Wednesday after $1.5 million in upgrades. Improvements included a new non-slip surface and plumbing, new chlorination system, three heaters and a sloped entrance, also changes to the concession stand and bathhouse. More with Izzy Hill and Chantel coming up.
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0: Bill and Shanny with the top three.
1: Number one, now this is sports related, but I think even Izzy will know who about here.
2: Yeah, I knew you were going to talk about this.
1: Oh,
2: I'm ready. Let's go.
1: The MJ of our era.
0: Who's the
1: LeBron
0: Michael
1: James?
0: Oh, yeah. He ain't Michael Jordan. He ain't the Michael Jordan.
2: He's not Michael Jordan.
0: No.
1: I agree. Like, I'm a Michael Jordan fan all the way. Like, for me, he'll always be number one.
2: Good.
1: But there's always this debate between the two. We won't even get into that.
2: Is this one of the first times we've ever been unanimous, especially in sports?
1: Probably.
2: I would say it is.
1: Yeah. Because when I said MJ, I thought he was going to say Michael Jackson.
0: No, well, you said sports first. Now, if you didn't say sports first, I'd be like, Michael,
1: What's he doing? So LeBron James, surprisingly, or I thought it was surprising, is leaving the Lakers.
2: Yeah.
1: But it says he's going to play in the NBA next season, but they haven't said who. He just announced yesterday that he'll be taking his talents to someplace else.
2: So he's trying to get the Golden State Warriors to sign him.
0: Why?
1: Oh, to be with Steph Curry?
2: He wants another championship to try to solidify that.
0: Oh,
2: legacy
0: so
2: or whatever.
0: He just keeps moving teams until he finds one that has
2: moving
0: it.
2: Teams until he, yeah.
1: It does say the Golden State Warriors, Miami Heat, and Cleveland Cavaliers are said to be in the running.
2: I don't think he goes back to Cleveland. I mean, that's where he started. And I think
0: aren't they mad at him?
2: Yeah, I think he's messed around with them enough that I wouldn't think he's going to go back there.
0: And wasn't there a rumor of an affair between he and a TV person there?
1: I don't know about that.
2: Nah, I'm not sure.
0: Just spreading these ho truths out there. Ho rumors.
1: I was going to say, that would be what you latched on to. Yeah. Be like, I'm pretty sure.
0: Pretty sure he was cheating.
1: Didn't he leave
2: He left Cleveland to go to Miami and then went somewhere and then went back to Cleveland.
1: And then left for the
2: and
1: Lakers.
2: And then left again.
1: So, yeah. So, I could see Golden State Warriors, though. That might be kind of cool, him and Steph Curry. That would be insane.
2: Would it, though?
1: But apparently, Bronny isn't leaving the Lakers. He's going to stay right there, in case you were concerned about
2: Yay for the Lakers.
1: Number two, I saw this last night as I was scrolling. Barbie is doing something huge. Actually, they've already done it.
0: What?
1: Miley Cyrus Barbie doll.
2: Oh. Yeah, you sent me that last night and I was so excited.
0: It come with a carton of cigarettes.
1: Has a little voice box in it.
3: Where's Ken? Get my vet, Ken.
1: She does. She has a all black leather outfit on, sunglasses. She has the kind of two-toned hair with like blonde bangs, but then dark hair in the back.
2: Is this going to be the first Barbie that's ever exclusively sold at Hot Topic or Spencer's?
1: I can see that.
0: Tractor Supply.
1: Don't break her achy, breaky heart.
2: Oh, I'm pretty sure it's already gone.
1: Just go get her Barbie doll. It looks kind of cool. I mean, she's holding a microphone.
2: Are you going to get one?
1: Probably not, but I suggest that you do it.
2: You paused way too long.
0: I'm pretty sure
2: you already put that on the list for PH to grab.
4: If I see it out somewhere on sale, I might 14% off. I'll wait 2 extra days. I'll get it.
1: I was going to say, if it's on sale at the Wally World, I might throw it in the cart. I don't know. We'll see. If they had a Billy Ray one, I'd totally buy a Billy Ray Barbie.
2: Can I ask you all a question? I'm just going to ask you a question in the middle of this. We can come back to this. I just want to put a pin in it right now so we can come back to this later.
1: Mm-hmm.
2: Between the three of us, how many people...

0: you think we know?
1: Quite a few.
0: Quite a few people, right?
2: Right.
0: How come if you go to the store, at the most, you might see one, two people you know?
2: I think a lot of people you see at the store hide, because I do that.
1: Yeah, I'll do
2: if
1: that.
2: If I see somebody, I'm like, ooh, no, where you at? I'm going to the girls' clothes. I don't care if I need them or not.
0: That just bothers me. I'm like, I know a lot of people, and I never see any of them at the store, ever.
1: Go to the Barbie aisle and look at Miley, and maybe you'll run into a couple.
0: All right, go ahead, continue. I'm sorry.
1: I love Wade's the only person that wants to run into somebody he knows at the store.
0: I like talking to people. What's wrong with that? Get out there and mix it. That's what we're here for, man.
1: Sometimes I just want to in and out, in and out.
0: I heard that about you.
1: Speaking of number three, Taylor and Travis. Karma, Wade. Going to choke to death over there.
0: Why did he die? Well, he made this joke about Shanny.
1: It sounds like Taylor Swift and Travis Kelce are going the fairy tale route for their wedding. That's not surprising. Because TMZ, a reliable source, of course, says they're building a massive castle inside Madison Square Garden. There's actually a video of this. Two large white staircase banisters being loaded into the arena. And there were trucks labeled Garden Party, whatever that means. But it sounds fairy-ish.
0: If they wanted to get married like that, why didn't they just go where you went?
1: That's true. You should have came to West Virginia, baby.
2: That's a nice place.
1: Would have been a whole lot cheaper.
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0: these beautiful things that I've got.
1: It's Electric with Izzy, Wade, and Chantel. Big celebration going on this weekend, America's 250th, including the Great American White Trash Bash.
2: Yeah.
1: All right, so quiz time. I'm going to see if you've got the top barbecue foods ready for plates this weekend, okay?
2: Well, we don't have any barbecue, so.
1: No, not barbecue. I'm just
3: like
1: meaning,
3: grill.
2: Oh, grill.
1: Yeah, like,
2: okay.
1: grill stuff. All right, so watermelon?
2: Yes.
1: I don't like it, but I'm glad you got it. Baked beans?
2: Yes.
1: Corn on the cob?
2: Mm-hmm.
1: Potato salad?
2: Yep.
1: Ribs?
2: No.
1: See, I don't associate that with 4th of July. Do you guys associate that with 4th of July?
3: Not really.
2: I do not, no.
3: No. Mine's burgers and hot dogs.
1: Burgers and hot, and then, yeah, hot dogs and burgers are 1 and 2.
2: Yep, those are definitely on the list.
1: Is there any that, chips?
2: Macaroni salad?
1: Macaroni salad. Mm. I feel like you don't like macaroni salad.
3: I'm not a big fan of those.
1: Yeah, I don't like cold salads.
3: I don't either. I don't like macaroni salad, potato salad, anything like that.
2: Mm, yeah. Weirdos.
1: Is egg salad a thing? I almost said egg salad. Is that a thing or is that not a thing?
3: No, that's a thing.
2: It's a thing. Not very common, I don't think.
1: Is it not?
2: I mean, we don't ever have it.
3: Well, then that settles it.
2: We don't have it out the creek. I don't know about other creeks.
1: So they also, this group also put together a list of the 10 best American foods come together over the last 250 years, all right? See if you agree with this. Number 10, ketchup.
2: I mean, I love ketchup.
1: I don't consider it a food, but yeah, they put ketchup. Number 9, macaroni and cheese. Pumpkin pie.
2: Ooh, yes.
1: Grilled cheese. Peanut butter and jelly sandwich. Mm-hmm. Southern fried chicken. New York style pizza. Donuts. Chocolate chip cookies and hamburgers.
2: That's a pretty solid list right there.
1: That's a pretty solid list, right?
3: Yeah, I like that list.
2: I'm a fan. Once again, I approve.
3: Now, burgers are my favorite, but I like them patted out myself.
1: Yeah. Do you use a blend of meats?
3: It depends if I can afford it.
1: We were talking
3: Not
1: about
3: right
1: this.
3: Now.
1: Well, so, I mean, everything's expensive right now, but sometimes you can find like the pre-made patties where they'll have like the chuck and the short rib or chuck and ground round or whatever.
3: Mm-hmm.
1: And sometimes you can get those on a good deal.
3: You can. Now, I'll buy like different types of meat out of the like Cook It Today freezer.
1: Yeah.
3: And I'll buy that stuff and mix it up all the time.
1: Well, I don't. So it's hard. I don't have a meat grinder or one of those big things. So.

0: it's hard for me to process. Like if I go get short ribs or like a chuck roast or whatever, I'm not processing that myself.
1: Do you have a meat hammer?
0: A meat hammer? Mm-hmm. Like a
1: tenderizer?
0: Yeah.
1: You can use one of those.
0: Wouldn't that take like forever?
1: Yeah, but it's so worth it. Because I don't have a meat processor either. I just... It's so satisfying.
2: Oh. I hope people weren't just turning in to the show.
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2: Traffic.
1: Real-time traffic seems to be running pretty smooth, except for mile marker 34. We've got a car on, well, we had a truck on fire there this morning around 4 a.m. The westbound right lane and right shoulder is blocked still as THP investigate what's going down there. Speaking of hot and fires, 98 today. Tonight, 72. Tomorrow, 98 with the slightest chance of rain through at least Sunday night with highs near 100 every day. Right now, we're at 73. All right. We got your chance to win right now.
0: Tickets to the Johnson City Doughboys. It's the takeover.
1: At the Sky Deck. We're going to do that next Friday night. Me and Logan will be broadcasting live. And if you want to win some tickets to that, we'll give you some VIP seating to caller number 9.

0: Patrick with Izzy, Wade, and Chantel. And this morning, we've got your tickets for the Johnson City Doughboys. All you got to do be... Well, that made sense.
1: Yeah.
0: All you got to do is be caller number 9. Who's this?
2: Cheyenne.
1: Cheyenne, what are you doing this morning, Cheyenne?
2: Not much. Headed out to go to Spark.
1: To what?
2: Bark? It's like delivering Walmart groceries.
1: Oh!
0: I was like, why are you going out to Bark?
1: Yeah, that's, I was like, do it right now. Give it to us. Well, do you like baseball, Cheyenne?
2: Yeah.
0: I don't know that you do.
1: Yeah. Well, listen.
3: Sounds like as much as Izzy.
1: Yeah. Next Friday night, I'm going to be broadcasting with the Johnson City Doughboys. And we're going to be having the Sky Deck takeover. You get VIP sitting on the Sky Deck. So come by and hang out with me and

0: Wade and Chantel, and it's time for
1: Dumb Criminal.
0: Not Florida, but it sounds like something that would happen there.
2: New Hampshire.
0: Ooh, that's a good guess that we've never had before, but no, that's a good guess. I want to give it to you even because it's so good.
3: Is it close?
0: No.
3: Okay. Idaho.
0: No, you're close. Wisconsin.
3: Wisconsin. Ooh. Mm.
0: The police out there, and I hope this happens at Tay-Tay's, say a wedding reception went off the rails because a groomsman was spotted eating meatballs with his bare hands. How dare he, a groomsman, eat meatballs with his bare hands?
2: Did he get charged for that? Like, what?
0: Well, according to investigators, a guest was like, hey, get a plate, which led to an argument. Then a punch, then a full-blown fight, and then some other guy just decided to shoot two people. Sounds like he was defending the meatball guy's honor.
4: And we had to shoot somebody?
0: Two people were shot.
2: Was this wedding at the trailer park?
0: Dude, it sounds like
2: a wedding that would be there.
0: Now, here's where it gets even crazier. The bride chased the shooter down, grabbed his key fob, and stopped him from driving away. And then the suspect took off on foot. Police say they're still looking for old boy. How do they not catch him?
2: I love it. I love it that she's like, I'm the bride. You're not going to shoot me.
0: Listen,
2: this is my day.
0: I'm going to tell you, if somebody double dips in, that's why I don't eat dip somewhere or anything that you dip, I won't eat at a buffet or anything. It's really hard for me to
2: eat at a buffet. If you do double dip on him, your relationship is over.
0: It is. You will be, from then on out, shunned.
2: Blocked. Everything in between.

0: Just ask Joe.
1: Just ask Joe.
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0: National Days, because sometimes they're ridiculous. But today's are actually pretty fun. And one of them, I'm surprised the two of you haven't mentioned.
1: Okay.
0: It's World UFO Day.
1: Ooh. Well, we talked about UFOs earlier briefly when we were talking about wormholes.
0: Yeah. I was going to say, we mainly were talking about Bigfoot and then touched upon the UFOs that, you know, maybe he's involved with that. Because I could see there being a link there.
2: Wouldn't that be hilarious if Bigfoot was some super intelligent UFO pilot?
1: They're going to have to get some bigger crafts because the one we've seen are small.
2: Maybe they're remote. What if the aliens are little tiny little particles? That are sentient. Yeah, that are sentient.
0: I don't picture aliens being very big. They have big heads and big eyes, but I don't imagine them being big at all.
1: Well, the one, so who? Bob Lazar. I cannot think of the dude's name. So Bob Lazar, the S4 Area 51 guy, he said that the crafts that he worked on were made for 3 to 4 foot pilots, right?
2: Right. And that they were all Mercury Vortex engines and...
1: Yeah.
0: See, that checks. That's about what I picture in my brain. Like, if they walk through the door right now, about like 3 to 4 foot tall, I'd be terrified. But they could use our doggy door.
1: But then on the other side, you've got the files that they've released, you know, speculation is that there are four different types, like the Nordic, Nordic grays, and they're insinuating that there's some kind of insect and some kind of lizard something.
0: Insect aliens?
1: Mm-hmm. Well, I mean, think about like Men in Black. All those Men in Black. Yeah.
0: I love those things.
1: I mean, hopefully they're not, you know, as gross looking as that, but still.
0: I forgot about those. Those were one of my favorite parts of that movie. Now I need to go watch it again.
1: So, I mean, I don't know. I mean, you know, it's crazy to think that we're not. I just wish they would go ahead and just release everything. I'd just be like, here you go. It's out there. Let's go.
0: Just be honest. I think we'd be cool with it. If they were just like straight up, like, yeah, we got aliens. Here they are. We'd be like, hey, buddy. Like, you know, especially West Virginia. You'd be like, hey, come
2: on. You know, there'd be some idiot kidnap one and try and hold it for some kind of universal, I don't know, pay me and you get your alien back with your world. Like, I want your planet and you can have your alien back. Something's going to happen. There's going to be some kind of crazy kidnapping of aliens.
0: I think the aliens, because we have kidnappers now, so it's like, I think the aliens could outsmart them.
1: You would think if you've navigated interplanetary travel that you'd be able to outsmart a kidnapper.
0: You can leave Tom. Like, you
1: zap, zap. and you're out.
0: Like, you'll figure it out. You'll be all right.
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3: Traffic.
4: Real-time traffic seems to be running pretty smooth this morning. Today's high is going to be 98, 72 overnight tonight. Tomorrow, 100, 100. And Independence Day, 95 Sunday. You know what? Just stay in the house. I'm just going to be real with you. Olivia Rodrigo is on Electric.

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1: With forecasted severe heat conditions, planners at Visit Kingsport are asking fans headed to Saturday's Red, White, and Boom event downtown to schedule their arrival times for later in the afternoon. The statement said concertgoers should start making their seating arrangements after 3 p.m. when visitor gates officially open to lessen the amount of heat exposure issues. A recent forecast from the National Weather Service in Morristown says heat index values will be near 106 degrees for the holiday weekend. A Johnson City pool was closed yesterday due to repairs. The Legion Street pool closed to the public while crews repaired a faulty filter. City officials said those repairs have now been completed and the pool is scheduled to reopen to the public today. The Kingsport Aquatic Center said in a release that it will offer a night swim to celebrate Fun Fest. The Fun Fest night swim will be July 20th from 6:30 to 9:30 p.m. Admission $4 per person for pre-registration and $8 per person at the door. Children under 12 must be accompanied by an adult. And the Franklin Pool in Elizabethan opened up Wednesday after $1.5 million in upgrades. Improvements included a new non-slip surface and plumbing, new chlorination system, three heaters and a sloped entrance, also changes to the concession stand and bathhouse. More with Izzy Hill and Chantel coming up.
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0: with Izzy, Wade, and Chantel. And earlier we were talking about the couple that climbed the tower, and we were talking about how Ty, your brother Ty's, is over, and when he goes overseas, people love him and they don't necessarily judge because he's American, right?
1: They're fascinated by it.
0: Yeah, they're fascinated. Yeah. Well, somebody has put together a list for America's 250th. They did a poll on Reddit. There's over 35,000 responses about how do you know somebody's American? Okay. And these are all from foreigners. You know, obviously people live in
2: America. They wear shirts with logos on them.
0: Let me see if they... I don't see that, but that just didn't... It just... I'd say you're right. It just didn't make the top.
1: I've always heard our smile.
0: So they flash a friendly grin at strangers is number four. Number one, they're confident. They're friendly. If someone asks how far away something is, an American will tell you how long it takes to get there as opposed to a physical distance.
2: Well, that's because they can't convert kilometers to miles or miles to kilometers. And just for reference, there's 1.6 kilometers per mile.
1: Oh, good. I was wondering.
2: Yeah, if you see a sign that says restroom is 1 mile and one way and then 1 kilometer the other way, go the kilometer route.
0: So... when I first started driving, my mom had a 87 Mercury Cougar, and you could change it at the time. It had that digital. It was one of the first cars I was ever in with a digital speedometer, and so you could click it over to kilometers, and it always looked like you were going way faster.
2: Yeah.
1: So that's weird.
0: You could be doing like 60 miles an hour, but it looked like you were doing like 95. So I don't know why, but I always enjoyed that. Let's see. They like their personal space. They look for something to lean on while you're standing around.
1: That's hilarious.
0: We are a bunch of leaners.
1: We do like to lean.
0: They don't have an indoor voice. I get accused of that all the time.
2: Dude, I'm going to tell you, one of my pet peeves is someone telling me to be quiet. Dude, I don't ever get nasty with people in customer service. But I was at Sears returning a torque wrench once that they wouldn't take back. That's a whole other story. Anyways, I was like, man, transmission fluid got on it, and it wiped off all the numbers. Now I can't see what the torque is going to be. And the dude at the counter goes, shh. And I said, boy, who you hushing? Like, dude, it ran through me like a train. And I got, they gave me a new torque wrench that day.
1: I was about to say, was it stroke anger?
2: No.
1: Or was it called for anger?
2: This was before stroke. This was called anger. When he goes, shh, and he tilted his head and put his hand, boy, and he was older. No, sir. Man, I lost it. I was so mad.
0: Number eight on this list is my personal favorite. They will eat dessert for breakfast.
1: What do they consider dessert, though?
0: I think anything sweet.
1: Like a Pop-Tart?
0: Is
1: a donut?
0: A Pop-Tart, a donut, a Danish.
1: Is funny that we see donuts as like, I see donuts anyway as like a breakfast food.
0: Yeah. Are they not intended? Is that not how the good Lord intended?
2: In grade school, they had the super donut super for breakfast. Donut.
0: Have you ever looked at the caloric content of a super donut?
1: Stop it. No.
2: No, I haven't. Because I'm eating a donut, I'm obviously not concerned with the caloric content of anything.
0: I have. Because I was going to get one recently. 50 grams of fat.
1: Why would you do that?
0: 50 grams of fat in a super donut.
2: Listen, I like fat, obviously. Look at me.
1: This is America, Wade.
2: Listen, I will rub lard on broccoli.
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0: Reed and Chantel and Shanny, you got the top three.
1: Number one, Wade, we were talking about this a little bit ago, so we're going to have the full discussion now.
2: Oh, okay.
1: That game last night.
0: Oh, yes.
1: The USA, who did they even, I watched World the Cup. End. It was the World Cup. I watched the end of it. Who did they play?
2: I can't remember. I'm not into soccer.
1: It's sad. I saw the end of the game.
2: That we won, and, you know, I watched some clips, but I have no idea who they were playing.
1: Yeah, because it was like 2-0, 3-0, something like that. We're really good at reporting on sports. This is going really well. But the big part of it was they played Country Roads.
2: At the end of it.
0: Did they win?
2: Yeah.
0: That's cool. Won,
2: and they played Country Roads at the end of it, and it's kind of like, I love the fact that West Virginia is kind of having a moment with this, and it's almost become our junior national anthem.
1: It really has.
0: Now, is there a lot of soccer celebration in West Virginia? Right, I know my niece and nephew love soccer. They're very good at it. But
2: I mean, so UC has won. Marshall has won. I mean, it's becoming a big-time thing here in West Virginia.
1: I think people just love the song, and, like, even with the WVU baseball, like, that was, like, yeah. I feel like worldwide people saw the camaraderie and, like, how everybody just came together for it, and they're like, you know what?
2: I was going to say, somebody made the comment, and that's my favorite comment. It's like, we don't hate each other. Our governments hate each other.
0: Exactly.
1: Yeah.
0: People are people.
2: People are people.
0: Back in the 80s when all that stuff was coming out about how Russians hated Americans and all that stuff, and we all believed it, and communism was bad, which it is, but the Russian people were mad because the Russian government was giving out that same propaganda, but the Russian people were like, yeah, we don't believe none of that. Americans aren't that bad.
1: No. Brother Ty says they're fascinated with us. Like, obviously, he's been to Russia a few times.
2: Do they want to put us under a glass and examine us?
1: Yeah, like, they
3: watch the monkeys dance!
1: Like, he said they'll want to take pictures with you. Because, he is also blonde hair, blue-eyed. And that's not common.
2: Hang on. Hold on. We're going to have to... You've met Ty, right?
0: Mm-hmm.
2: Blonde hair?
0: I don't remember
1: it. Blonde hair, blue-eyed.
0: She's seen him more than I have. I don't remember it.
1: He has blonde hair.
0: But then again, I wasn't really peering deep into his soul. Into that ice-cold blue eye here.
2: Would you say you have blonde hair?
1: Yeah. We both have blonde hair.
0: Are you colorblind? No, I'm going to say you are. It's brown.
1: It is not brown.
0: Your hair is not
2: blonde. I'm just going to look over here.
1: It is very much blonde.
2: Because I can tell this is an issue and I'm going to get in trouble.
1: We had this conversation yesterday, how I have the ashy blonde, and that's kind of how Ty's it. I feel like I got to put up a picture of Ty now.
2: I wasn't referring to your natural hair color. I was referring to the dye job.
1: Oh, when I got it dyed brown? I've had it dyed black before.
2: Yeah.
1: Oh, you don't want to talk about that?
2: I'm afraid that if I keep... What's number two?
1: I was trying to go through and find a picture of Ty. To be like, I don't know how you missed it.
2: Ty does not have blonde hair.
1: He does have blonde hair.
2: Oh.
1: Okay, I'm going to post up a picture because everybody listening knows that you're crazy.
2: What color do you think Izzy's hair is?
1: Gray.
2: Izzy?
0: Do you think my hair is gray?
2: Not gray.
1: Look at his beard.
0: My beard got some gray on my head.
2: Look at his head. What color is that?
1: Blondish. A shade of blonde.
2: It's more blonde than Ty or you.
1: It is not. We're doing a Facebook poll. I'm telling you right now, we're doing a Facebook poll.
2: I mean, we've already got pictures. The evidence is out there.
1: It's in the picture. Number two. A man and a woman scaled the antenna on top of the Empire State Building yesterday and hoisted a flag that said, "When the power of love beats the love of power, the world knows peace."
0: Dude, it was cool. I saw that on the news and I was like, what?
1: And they also got engaged.
2: Did they get engaged up there?
1: Yeah, he proposed.
0: See, that was the worst idea of the whole thing. Like, I don't mind the heights, get on the antenna, but getting engaged.

0: You crazy.
1: That was such a cool part of it, though.
2: That was
1: and
2: amazing.
1: Everybody was like, who are these people? Oh, ties back to the first one. They're Russian climbers, Ivan and Angela, who were featured in the 2024 Netflix documentary Skywalkers, A Love Story. But Netflix was like, yo, we had nothing to do with this. And so they got arrested.
0: Oh, man. They got arrested after being in love?
1: They got arrested.
2: After climbing, yeah, you can't climb a building like that.
1: So they're famous for embarking on dangerous climbs with little to no safety equipment, but this one was bad. They're charged with felony burglary, reckless endangerment, criminal mischief, and other offenses.
3: Goodness gracious.
1: So they may be engaged in jail for a while, it seems. Last but not least, we are creeping up. Tomorrow is the day.
2: For?
1: Taylor Swift.
2: Oh, Travis the wedding?
1: Kelsey.
2: Oh,
1: the wedding. Says it'll be over 10 hours long, so they're set to say...
0: So, have they actually come out and said they're getting married tomorrow?
1: And this is all literally speculation.
0: That's insane.
1: Like, they haven't said anything about it. But a source revealed the wedding schedule. So, tonight will be the rehearsal dinner with 100 guests at the Arena's Infos Theater?
3: Okay,
1: I don't know what that is.
3: Some little offshoot in the arena, some little conference room or something.
1: It's going to be from 6 to 10:30 p.m. Then tomorrow, doors open at 3 p.m., Madison Square Garden, for over 1,000 guests with a cocktail hour beginning at 4 on the 6th floor. The ceremony will start at 5:30 p.m. on the arena floor. Their reception will begin at 6:30 and end around 2 a.m. Apparently, they've also spotted food being delivered to the arena, like lobster meat, blackened chicken, packaged chicken, boneless skin. Boneless skin. Boneless, skinless chicken breast and chicken legs.
3: The only thing that would have made that better if you just said they were going to have frozen bag chicken.
1: I thought about that when it said packaged chicken. I was like, is that bag chicken? Because that's kind of awesome. So there you go. Celebrate T-Swift with some bag chicken tonight.
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0: to get out of here for a TGIF and the America's 250th for the Friday Morning Throwback tomorrow.
1: Yep, yep. We're going to get patriotic. Maybe. I don't know. If y'all want to. We don't have to.
0: We should play Lee Greenwood.
2: You should. Proud Lee Greenwood's from Sevierville here.
0: Is he really?
2: Mm-hmm.
0: Oh, then you should play Lee Greenwood.
2: Oh, I'm going to play Lee Greenwood. Lee Greenwood always gets played on the 4th of July weekend. Yeah. Always, always.
0: I feel like that's a must.
1: Yeah, you have
0: to. I feel like down there you have to play him and you have to play Dolly. You got to get 9 to 5 in tomorrow.
2: Yeah, not allowed to do
0: that. She's a national treasure as well.
2: Not even allowed to do that. If I type her name in here, the computer crashes.
1: She's the queen.
0: She's the queen of Tennessee. What do you mean? You can't...
2: I'm just telling you.
0: Listen, you can live vicariously through us.
1: Because we will
0: play. I'm going to play it tomorrow just for you, and I'm gonna give you a shout-out.
2: All right, 10-4. We'll see you tomorrow morning at 6 a.m.
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It's Kingsport's Red, White, and Boom this Saturday. We're going to be out there, and we want to see you hang out and celebrate America's 250. We've got a free concert from Grand Funk Railroad, also beer gardens and food trucks, and we're going to have fireworks synced to music on Electric, presented by McLean Heating, Cooling, and Electrical. 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

Electric 94.9. We got Red, White, and Bangers this weekend. 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All the hits and all the throwbacks. You know you're excited. I'm excited. It's Olivia Rodrigo. Drop Dead.

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5: We've got sunny and hot temps. A heat advisory in effect for today, tomorrow, and Saturday. High

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So where the temps are so high, like over 100 degrees with this heat index, cooling centers have opened up around the Tri-Cities. 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

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We've got our Skydeck Takeover, the John City Doughboys game coming up next Friday. 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

Electric, 94.9. So did you know we're getting an Ocean's prequel? Yeah, an Ocean's prequel is in the works, and it was just announced that Josh Gad is going to join Margot Robbie and Bradley Cooper for that film. That's one of the top stories now at Variety.com.

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We've got Kingsport's Red, White, and Boom coming up this Saturday. 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
3: Sunny and hot today. That heat advisory still in effect. That heat index value as high as 101 today. Partly cloudy tonight, low 72. Mostly sunny and hot tomorrow, high 98. Partly cloudy tomorrow night, low 70. And Saturday, looks like a high of 97.

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7: It's hot. Heat index value as high as 101. Yes, there is a heat advisory in effect. Actual high around 98. Partly cloudy tonight, low 72. Mostly sunny and hot tomorrow. High 98. Going to feel like 101. Partly cloudy tomorrow night, low 70.

Nights. So if you want the 411, the down low on the Taylor and Travis wedding, apparently as I speak, Madison Square Garden is being transformed. They don't have a castle, like some people were saying that they were building a big castle there, but it is very personal, very majestic. You can find that story up now at people.com. 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
1: 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I'm going to have your chance to score an invite to our Electric 94.9 Sky Deck Takeover at Johnson City Doughboys. That game is next Friday, July 10th. You can win tickets to the game, VIP seating, get in on door prizes, and there's so much more. Anyway, got your chance to score that invite coming up. So make sure you keep on listening, okay? It's Justin Bieber, Daisies.

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couple of tickets, invites to our Sky Deck Takeover at the Just City Doughboys game. That's coming up next Friday. If you want to be a part of that huge, huge celebration, you got to be calling number 19 now.

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2: 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You got a couple of invites to our big sky deck takeover at the Johnson City Doughboys game.
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0: 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And the anthems from then.
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0: 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Noah Kahan, The Great Divide.
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94.9. Izzy, Wade Hill, and Chantel. 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

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Olivia Rodrigo, Drop Dead.

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14: We still have that heat advisory. Partly cloudy this evening. Low 72. Tomorrow, mostly sunny and hot. High 98.

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1: Coming up tomorrow morning, we've got your Friday morning throwback.
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How's it going? Jason Reed rolling in as we count down to the 4th of July weekend. And a red, white, and banger.

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2: 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Interstate's looking good. Secondary's moving along. You see an accident to report, 844-WRECK-12. That's a look at traffic on Electric 94.9.
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9: Looks like tonight it's going to be another 74-degree night. Hot, swampy out there. Heat advisory continues. Feels like about 104 right now at Electric with Harry Styles.

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1: Traffic.
2: Traffic beginning to back up just a little bit on 321 as you're heading into Jonesboro from Johnson City. Looks like there's some street sweepers. Got one lane blocked. Everybody's having a bottleneck. Should get through it. Take your time. Other than that, interstates are looking good. 81 north and south. No delays. 26 east and west. Moving along. That's a look at traffic on Electric 94.9.
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0: 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Red, White, and Boom coming up Saturday. Can't wait for downtown Kingsport. It is going to be a massive party.
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minutes away. 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Max McNown, Sabrina Carpenter, Justin Bieber, and more as we are into the final hour of the work week. Hopefully for you. Get the 3-day weekend coming up. 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
1: Traffic.
2: All right, traffic beginning to pick up in the Tri-Cities. We see a little bit of congestion collecting along 321 in Elizabethton.

0: north state of Franklin in Johnson City and along 321 heading into Jonesboro from Johnson City. Other than that, surface streets looking good. I-81 north and south, 26 east and west, no delays. That's a look at traffic on Electric 94.9.
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Red, White, and Bangers weekends kicking off in about 45 minutes. On Electric 94.9 all weekend long, all the throwbacks happening right here. America's 250th birthday. A massive weekend on Electric. Here's Sabrina Carpenter's house tour.

Bieber's Daisies on Electric. Does Bieber get an invite to the Taylor Swift wedding that's supposedly happening, like, maybe tomorrow at Madison Square Garden? That's a question. Man, they're calling it, like, the America's version of the royal wedding. I don't know. Maybe. It is Electric 94.9. Here's...

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15: 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Tomorrow, that heat index value.

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2: Low tonight of the Tri-Cities, 74. Tomorrow, that heat index value is going to be around 103 all the way through the 4th of July weekend. So get ready. It's just going to be hot outside. It is electric. Here's Taylor.

supposed to be Taylor's wedding weekend this weekend. And ahead of that, Taylor and Travis Kelce have been donating millions to charities, including Feeding America, which helps provide food to Second Harvest Food Bank here in Northeast Tennessee. $2 million going to them. So that's awesome. It's a big weekend for Travis and Taylor. With that big celebration coming to Madison Square Garden, full details will be revealed soon, right? It is Electric.

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1: Traffic.
2: Traffic beginning to smooth out. No reported accidents. Still see a little bit of congestion through some of the intersections in Johnson City, around Elizabethan and Jonesboro as well, but no major delays. The interstate's looking good. 81 north and south, all clear. 26 east and west, no delays. That's a look at traffic on Electric 94.9.
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And the official kickoff to Electric 94.9's Red, White, and Bangers weekend. All this weekend, songs like this right here and so much more. All requests, too. You can always let us know on socials at Electric 949 if you want to hit us off. Now it's T-Pain on a throwback weekend. Red, White, and Bangers weekend.

You know, I want to get you into our VIP Skydeck party coming up at the Johnson City Doughboys game 1 week from tomorrow. If you want to go sit VIP, hang out with us on the sky deck of the Johnson City Doughboys game coming up July 10th. It's 888-937-4487. 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Red, white.

0: Trick 94.9. Jason Reed on. Thanks for hanging out. Brittany, happy 4th of July weekend to you.
1: Thank you. You as well.
0: Yeah, if you're not doing anything, come hang out with us over at King Sports Red, White, and Boom on Saturday night, all right?
1: Honestly, I think that was in my plans. I'm excited.
0: We love that. And then next Friday, we're going to let you hang out with us on the Doughboys Sky Deck.
1: Exciting. Thank you.
0: Yeah, we're going to throw a party up there. Izzy and Logan going to be hosting that. We're going to watch the Doughboys play. You get VIP seating. It'll be a big time in Johnson City next Friday, okay?
1: Yay, I'm so excited. Thank you so much.
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3: 5 o'clock rush hour underway, and things are looking good in the Tri-Cities. 11E, 11W, and 19E all looking good. 81 north and south, 26 east and west. No delays. That's a look at traffic on Electric 94.9.

0: 94.9, it is our Red, White, and Bangers weekend. We keep them coming. 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

Morgan Wallen, Tate McRae on Electric with Jason Reed. You got a lot of complaints out there about Morgan Wallen's show at Clemson the other day. Not about the show, but about the venue and how unprepared they were down there.

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8: Definitely going to be the hottest 4th of July weekend in like forever, right? 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Insane. Around 100. It feels like around 100 right now. Electric 94.9. Those temps going to continue through Sunday, maybe even into Monday. Here's Justin Bieber's Speed.

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I pimp to the beat, walking down the street and my new the freak. Yeah, this is how I roll. Animal print pants out control. It's

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I'm keeping you in my thoughts. You're almost better off walking at this point. You let Rick 94.9. 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Red, White, and Ben, your weekends happen too. All the throwbacks coming up, plus Max McDowell, Sabrina Carpenter's on the way too. It's Bieber.